0: the radio shock. Radioshock.ru.
1: By the way, have you tried this new robot super lover boy?
2: No, I haven't yet. Is he any good?
3: Oh, yeah. Try him. He's definitely worth it.

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1: Back in the day, as we learned, a man was not considered to be
2: fully grown.
1: Has he not gone beyond the hills? Has he not crossed the seven seas?
2: Yes, seven seas at least.
1: Now all them jokers kept around, just like a scarecrow in hometown.

Justice is your mother. It is 2:33 on Monday afternoon. I was just calling to see how you were doing. You sounded really uptight last night. It made me a little nervous. And a little, well, it made me nervous, but it sounded like you were nervous too. I just want to make sure you are really okay. And want to see if you were checking in on your medication too. You know, I love you. And I'm sorry. Take care, honey.